ticket, please. Long have mercy, everybody's here. Hey, what's going on, man? Yeah, she's at home. Yeah, she's at home.

the tricks you pull. Seems like we're making up more than we're making love. It always seems you got something on your mind other than me. Girl, you got to change your crazy.